absolutely no doubt that the bombing of Cambodia by the United States inflicted severe damage on the country, that these were often bombings at very high altitude without much intelligence about any specific targets, and many civilians suffered. This was, almost all of the experts say, a huge boon to the Khmer Rouge in their recruitment.

enrichment facilities in Iraq. The United States and Israel, of course, have no involvement in

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0: cannot see. 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
1: Fear is the only darkness. You think I cannot see. What do you hear?
0: I hear the water. I hear the birds.
1: Do you hear your own heartbeat?
0: No. Old man, how is it that you hear these things?
1: Young man, how is it that you do not?

0: must be the worst.
1: Fear is the only darkness. You think I cannot see. What do you hear?